The Carvel Bach Festival returns for its 89th season, July 11th through 25th, at venues throughout Carmel and Monterey. 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
2: 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Everything from techno to trance, house, drum and bass, chill out, new age, synthwave, new disco, goa psychedelic, all that great stuff for you guys for tonight. We've got 19 new tracks along with your requests, so make sure you guys are tuning in to the new tracks. If you guys just dialed in, started tuning in a few minutes ago, we did stuff with some uplifting psychedelic trance. And like I said, I've got 19 new tracks. And if you're new to the program, welcome to the show. We've been here for the past 26 years, every single Friday. First aired back in February of 2000. So it's been a while since we've been on the radio. If you guys want to call in and request a track, if you guys are fans of electronic music, numbers are code 559-264-9191. We are broadcasting from Fresno, California, with the very best dance music on the radio. This one going back to the early 2000s with Clea TikTok doing the DJ Tiesto remix of this track from way back in the day. Any comments, questions, requests, 559-264-9191 is the number to call. We're live in the mix. Enjoy the track. Enjoy the show. Here we go.

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show with a lot of great music, a lot of great tracks. Definitely in the mood for some of the older tracks, but remixed now in 2026. I like this track going back to the year 2000 with PK Resurrection being remixed by, of course, RG and Paul Oakenfold and Planet Perfect Nights. Any comments, questions, requests, 559-264-9191. If you guys are into the EDM scene, like electronic music, like me since 1993, and even earlier than that, I used to love some of the techno songs from back in the late 80s, early 90s. So here we go with Resurrection Remixed.

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And we're live in the Next Summer Trans here in the Daytona Transmission. Running track by Alex Morph called Grotesque. Any comments, questions, requests, 559-264-9191. This is Omar Trans here in the Electronic Transmission, live in the mix.

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3: And we're back in the mix of trance here in the Electronic Transmission, going back to the year 1997 with this track. This is Brainbug Nightmare. I remember I was a senior in high school back in that year, and I remember watching the video of this particular track, Brainbug. I bought the CD, and it came in the CD. It was a little video file within the CD itself. And yeah, it was it's a cool video. You can find it on YouTube nowadays. But if you just want to check it out, Brainbug Nightmare. This is the Sinister Strings mix. My son Moses was playing it this earlier this week, and I'm like, you know what? It's been a while since I've played that track. I think I'll bring it back. All right, we're back in the mix. I'm a trans here in the content mission here on Nothing Way.

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1: 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Any comments, questions, requests, 559-264-9191. Hope you guys are enjoying the show tonight. A lot of great music, a lot of great tracks. If you're either enjoying the music, dancing, or maybe going to a party, or maybe just chilling out after a long week of work, definitely in the right station, right channel to get you guys going for the weekend. This was at 128 BPM. We're back in the mix. Here we go. Let's dance.

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And we're back in the mix from Trance here in the Electronic Submission, brand new by Igor Pomponia. This one's called Particles. And after this one, another new one by Igor called Heaven. Back to back. Here we go.

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3: And you're listening to Electronic Transmission here with Omar Trance. You guys want to hear a track from 31 years ago? And this artist just released a new track this week, 31 years later. So here we go with Boris Blaine, a.k.a. Electric Universe, one of my favorite artists of all time. This track, believe it or not, is 31 years old, back from 1995. Like when I collected it in my collection of tracks from way back in the mid-90s off of Spirit Zone Records. So this is Electric Universe 31 years ago. And then I'll play a brand new track of theirs from this week, 31 years later.

0: infinite. We are divine. We are time.
1: And that was from 1995. Electric Universe, Electronic Pulsation. 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Just released today. We're live in the mix.

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I'm awesome Synthwave with Mega Man 3, Needleman. Here we go.

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And that pretty much concludes tonight's program. Hope you guys enjoyed the show tonight. A lot of great tracks. This last one by request. This one's Nostrum with a track called Sounds Like a Melody, going back to the early 2000s. I want to say 2002, 2001, somewhere around there, 2003. Anyway, somewhere around there. It's been a while since I've played it, but got requested again. And definitely a good track, Nostrum, with a track called Sounds Like a Melody at 7 minutes and 30 seconds. And it's on the loop right now, so it won't move forward. Just looping around for me to get say my goodbyes. And once again, guys, thanks for tuning in. All the callers who called in, I greatly appreciate you guys supporting the radio station, supporting the show, supporting me over the past 26 years, being here every single Friday. You know, I volunteer here. I do this out of the... because I love doing it. I do it because I love doing it. And, yeah, just every single Friday, give my my time to you guys and my music. And, of course, here's Rodrigo Lingue. Let us have this amazing program. Tracks that you weren't else here anywhere else throughout the radio. If it wasn't for this program, that I definitely do about 3-4 hours before the show. I go through all the new tracks, see which ones I want to get, which ones I want to buy, and then get them ready for you guys to enjoy every single Friday. So definitely a some time that's taken away every single weekend, every single Friday from me. Give it to you guys for you guys to enjoy and listen to this amazing, amazing music that I definitely love and have been collecting for many, many, many years and enjoying for many years. All right, guys, so once again, thanks for tuning in. God bless. Have a safe weekend. Make sure you guys tune in every single Friday from 9 p.m. till midnight here on Radio Bilingüe with, of course, your truly here, Mr. Omar, playing the best in electronic music every Friday. All right, guys, once again, thanks for tuning in. God bless. Have a safe weekend. And check out this request. Nostrum, Sounds Like a Melody. Great track, great request. Going back to the early 2000s. All right, enjoy. Have a good night. See ya.

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0: 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We'll bring you all the news that happens between the morning headlines and the afternoon wrap-up, plus conversations with authors and artists, stories that affect you, maybe a story about you. 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

0: A 20 minutes till top of the hour. Vamos a enviar un saludo para todos ustedes que nos acompañan este día. If you just joined us, hey, welcome aboard. Bienvenidos al programa de La Onda Tejana, La Onda Chicana, as always, every Saturday, a esta hora con su servidor y amigo Samuel Rodríguez. Un saludo para los amigos over en Alamosa, Colorado, que ahí nos escuchan a través de 89.1 FM. También a pleasant good morning to our listeners over in Salt Lake City, Utah, que nos escuchan a través de iTunes Radio y también a través de la aplicación de Red Bilingüe. And also a pleasant good morning, our listeners over in Rio Grande City, Texas, y sus saludores también a cruzar la frontera en la República de México. Ahí nos escuchan a través del 88.3 FM. Y también a pleasant good morning, our listeners por allá en Boise, Idaho, Caldwell, and Nampa, y sus saludores always in tune con Radio Bilingüe a través de iTunes Radio y también a través de their streaming at radiobilingüe.org. All right, así que bienvenidos. Vamos a invitarlos a un evento that's coming up in San Antonio. Get ready to celebrate 30 years of music, culture, and tradición, and you're invited to the Mariachi Connection. That's a 30th anniversary celebration on Saturday, September 12th, from 10 a.m. till 4 o'clock in the afternoon. And come on, join us at the event's going to be located at 2106 West Commerce Street in San Antonio, Texas, for a special celebration honoring our beautiful mariachi heritage. The sounds that bring familias together and, of course, the traditions that continue to inspire generations. And this amazing celebration benefits the SAISD, which is the Foundation Scholarship Fund for Mariachi and Ballet Folklorico students, helping support young músicos and dancers as they carry our cultura into the future. So come out and enjoy a day filled with comunidad, community celebration, and the heart of San Antonio's mariachi spirit as we honor 30 incredible years of the mariachi connection. And if you get a chance, you're in that area around that time of the date, September 12th, hey, stop by there and check it out. All right, it's going to be at 2006 West Commerce Street in San Antonio, Texas, at Saturday, September 12th. From 10 a.m. till 4 o'clock p.m. And more details, you can call Candy Garcia at 210-508-3549. That's 210-508-3549 para obtener más información.
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0: That's Oscar G Grupo right there out of Eagle Pass, Texas. Marca mi número. There you go. And también escuchamos a Joe Posada, Zapatos en la Mano. Oh, boy. How about that? And also, Yacht TV, I see you con los zapatos en la mano. Elsa García right there. Vamos a continuar. Un saludo para los amigos que nos sintonizan al momento over in Huntington, Oregon. That's 91.1 FM. And also, saludando para la familia Chávez que nos escucha al momento over, where you guys? Over here in Sam, right here in Sanger. Good morning, amigos in Sanger. Y también un saludo a los amigos en Salinas, California. It's KGC 90.9 FM. Gracias. And also, hello to the, who is it? Party crew, yes, the party crew, they're going to get together this weekend, yes, and they're going to party, yes. All right, saludos para el party crew, are in tune con Radio Bilingüe. Also, at this time, I'd like to say hello to the staff and personnel and visitors at the Smithsonian Institute Museum in Washington, D.C. That's where we're broadcasting live at this moment. Radio Bilingüe, Línea Abierta News Department, they've been broadcasting, since Thursday, with Kelly Lopez and Jose Zamorano, in celebration of the 250th anniversary of the independence of the United States. And Radio Bilingüe had the honor to be invited to be part of this celebration at the Smithsonian Folklife Festival. And we're going to be there until tomorrow, yes. So we've been there Thursday, Friday, Saturday, and tomorrow. So once again, thank you for being our guests, our folks and staff and personnel and our listeners por allá in the Smithsonian Institute Museum. Thank you. 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

thank you much. They're lovely. Shelly Larias, vas a pagar. You're going to pay. Yes, I'm not. No money. All right, también escuchamos Tú Me Enredas, El Dorado Band out of San Anto, and Fall in Love, and the voice of Raúl T, and the A Band. Vamos a continuar, amigos, con más de nuestra programación. And just in case you didn't know, on this month of July, Radio Bilingüe is celebrating its 46th anniversary when it first went on the air for the very first time on July 4th, 1980. Yes, with a variety of music and news information. Radio Bilingüe made history when it first went live, changing public broadcasting forever. From that single Fresno broadcast 46 years ago, it has grown into a massive national network, bringing gente, people, together across the borders. And so we thank you for supporting Radio Bilingüe. And este año, we're celebrating 46 years. Yes, sir, 46 years of broadcasting. We're going to run con más música. We've got music aquí con Rubén de la Cruz y su conjunto Princeses Mary Bell Polquita.

0: 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And we'll never run our hands over the shelf of a bookcase to see if you've dusted. I'm Scott Simon. 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

on and walk out the door. That's Honey, Pardon Me con George Mercado Jr. right there. También escuchamos On the Road Again. No, not Willie Nelson. It's Grupo Vida. Yes. And we also heard Jesse Turner and Aaron Watson, who teamed up to release a unique tune there, una cumbia version of George Strait classic Amarillo by Morning, which was released through Freddie Records. The collaboration blends Turner signature Tejano Norteño accordion sound and emotive vocals with Watson's country twang right there. So that was Amarillo by Morning with Jesse Turner and Aaron Watson. We're going to move on con más música, amigos. Bienvenidos, familia. Welcome to our radio listeners. From border to border and coast to coast, you're locked into La Onda Tejana with yours truly, Samuel Rodriguez. We're rolling out nothing but the best and La Onda Tejana today, and of course stay tuned porque tenemos more music coming up next. We've got something geek on. Who is it? It's Jay Perez. 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

0: Hi, Scott Simon of Weekend Edition Saturday here. We think Saturday morning is a good time to go exploring. We'd like to bring you along to hear some new ideas, the latest news, writers talking about books, actors and directors talking about new movies, great thinkers, entertaining talkers, poets, Pauls, comics, and sports. So come along for a great ride with Weekend Edition Saturday.
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0: I'm Ira Flatto. When did you first get captivated by science? Astronaut Leland Melvin says his interest was sparked literally when his mother gave him a chemistry set.
1: You know, I created this explosion. I burned her carpet. She ran in the room and, you know, I got a spanking, but my brain was activated to science.
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1: Oh my God.
0: One thing I really like in a radio story.
2: What's back there?
3: Nothing. It looks empty.
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0: Mysteries explained each week. 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